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5: Here's your Belzona and Humphreys County weather forecast from WELZ, the Delta's Groove. Thunderstorms this evening, giving way to steady rain overnight, a low of 69 and winds light and variable. Tomorrow, scattered thunderstorms in the morning, then mainly cloudy during the afternoon, with thunderstorms likely, a high of 81. And tomorrow night, thunderstorms likely, low around 70, winds light and variable. 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

0: 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The Humphreys County Board of Supervisors would like to congratulate all of the 2026 graduates across Humphreys County. From kindergarten to college, your hard work, determination, and achievements have made your families, schools, and communities proud. As you step into the next chapter, remember that your future is bright and your hometown is cheering you on every step of the way. Congratulations, graduates, from the Humphreys County Board of Supervisors, James Bankhead, Naylon Lee, Woodrow Johnson, Delrick Henderson, and Reggie Pinkston. And now it's time for your May horticulture tip from the Belzona Garden Club. Here's President Jill Smith.
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4: Here's your Belzona and Humphreys County weather forecast from WELZ, The Delta's Groove. Thunderstorms this evening, giving way to steady rain overnight, a low of 69 and winds light and variable. Tomorrow, scattered thunderstorms in the morning, then mainly cloudy during the afternoon, with thunderstorms likely, a high of 81. And tomorrow night, thunderstorms likely, low around 70, winds light and variable. 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

0: From Louise to Isola and everything in between, you're in the zone with WELZ, the Delta's groove. 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
3: Here's your Belzona and Humphreys County weather forecast from WELZ, the Delta's groove. Thunderstorms this evening, giving way to steady rain overnight, a low of 69 and winds light and variable. Tomorrow, scattered thunderstorms in the morning, then mainly cloudy during the afternoon, with thunderstorms likely, a high of 81. And tomorrow night, thunderstorms likely, low around 70, winds light and variable. 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
5: Investments in AI research infrastructure help chart a decisive course in artificial intelligence while accelerating scientific discovery, ensuring the U.S. remains at the forefront of AI research, education, and innovation. 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
7: Here's your Bells on 9 Humphreys County weather forecast from WELZ, the Delta's Groove. Thunderstorms this evening, giving way to steady rain overnight, a low of 69 and winds light and variable. Tomorrow, scattered thunderstorms in the morning, then mainly cloudy during the afternoon, with thunderstorms likely, a high of 81. And tomorrow night, thunderstorms likely, low around 70, winds light and variable. 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
3: Here's your Belzona and Humphreys County weather forecast from WELZ, the Delta's groove. Thunderstorms this evening, giving way to steady rain overnight, a low of 69 and winds light and variable. Tomorrow, scattered thunderstorms in the morning, then mainly cloudy during the afternoon, with thunderstorms likely, a high of 81. And tomorrow night, thunderstorms likely, low around 70, winds light and variable. 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

0: 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And one thing we are is local, locally owned and operated. That's why we're on all over town. Does your business have us on? Let us know.
1: 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Just us. 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
5: Here's your Belsana and Humphreys County weather forecast from WELZ, the Delta's Groove. Thunderstorms this evening, giving way to steady rain overnight, a low of 69 and winds light and variable. Tomorrow, scattered thunderstorms in the morning, then mainly cloudy during the afternoon, with thunderstorms likely, a high of 81. And tomorrow night, thunderstorms likely, low around 70, winds light and variable. 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

maybe to the park. 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
2: Here's your Belsana and Humphreys County weather forecast from WELZ, The Delta's Groove. Thunderstorms this evening, giving way to steady rain overnight, a low of 69 and winds light and variable. Tomorrow, scattered thunderstorms in the morning, then mainly cloudy during the afternoon, with thunderstorms likely, a high of 81. And tomorrow night, thunderstorms likely, low around 70, winds light and variable. 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
1: I've heard people say that too much of anything is not good for you, baby. But I don't know about that. As many times as we've loved and we've shared love and made love, it doesn't seem to me like it's enough. It's just not enough, baby.

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1: Hi, gas prices are having different impacts in different parts of the world. This is Jeff Gilbert with the Car Chronicles. Antonio Filosa should know, as CEO of Stellantis, he has brands like Jeep, Ram, and Chrysler in the U.S., Peugeot, and Opel in Europe.
2: What we are starting seeing in Europe is a strong acceleration of order intake around our battery electric vehicles.
1: They're not seeing that in the U.S., with consumers responding to high gas prices here in other ways.
2: The oil price pressure is lower than in Europe. What we are registering is a higher interest on hybrids.
1: Carmakers have been pushing to develop more hybrids, which improve fuel economy, but they don't have some of the limitations of battery electric vehicles. With the Car Chronicles, I'm Jeff Gilbert, CBS News.
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1: Here's your Belzona and Humphreys County weather forecast from WELZ, the Delta's groove. Thunderstorms this evening, giving way to steady rain overnight, a low of 69 and winds light and variable. Tomorrow, scattered thunderstorms in the morning, then mainly cloudy during the afternoon, with thunderstorms likely, a high of 81. And tomorrow night, thunderstorms likely, low around 70, winds light and variable. 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
1: What do speeding and using your handheld cell phone while driving have in common? This is Jeff Gilbert with the Car Chronicles. Insurance Institute for Highway Safety senior research scientist Ian Reagan has had an in-depth look at what connectivity technology can tell us about what people do while driving.
2: What we found was really counterintuitive compared with prior research.
3: So what did you find?
2: Basically, what we saw is that there was significantly more cell phone use as speeding became more extreme.
1: Now, they had thought that people were more likely to use handheld cell phones at low speeds. Now, they can't explain why speeding and distraction may go together, but they can theorize.
2: It makes a lot of sense that risky people do risky things. So people who like to speed like to use their cell phones.
1: Reagan says this information could be important for law enforcement as they work to crack down on both distraction and speeding. With the Car Chronicles, I'm Jeff Gilbert, CBS News.
4: Here's your Belsana and Humphreys County weather forecast from WELZ, the Delta's Groove. Thunderstorms this evening giving way to steady rain overnight, a low of 69 and winds light and variable. Tomorrow, scattered thunderstorms in the morning, then mainly cloudy during the afternoon, with thunderstorms likely, a high of 81. And tomorrow night, thunderstorms likely, low around 70, winds light and variable. 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

0: We've got Reverend Allen every weekday morning from 6 a.m. to 9 a.m. right here on WELZ, the Delta's Groove. And now it's time for your May horticulture tip from the Belzona Garden Club. Here's President Jill Smith.
1: May is a great time for planting a variety of vegetables and flowers. 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

0: 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In Belzona, we know your name and your story. 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
1: Here's your Belzona and Humphreys County weather forecast from WELZ, the Delta's Groove. Thunderstorms this evening, giving way to steady rain overnight, a low of 69 and winds light and variable. Tomorrow, scattered thunderstorms in the morning, then mainly cloudy during the afternoon, with thunderstorms likely, a high of 81. And tomorrow night, thunderstorms likely, low around 70, winds light and variable. 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
1: Dirty South, Can y'all really feel me? 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Say what? 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
1: AI isn't just for big companies. Individual workers are creating ingenious ways to do their jobs. I'm Jeff Colvin of Fortune Magazine with the Fortune Business Update. For example, courtesy of the Associated Press, a manager at a marketing platform couldn't understand the tech jargon some colleagues use, so she now records meetings, uploads them to AI, and tells it to simplify the jargon, saving hours a week. An elementary teacher says he can upload 100 papers to an AI agent, give it a scoring guide, and let it grade and give students instant feedback. He can do in 30 minutes what would have taken a week. A marketing director told her AI to create a demographic profile of a typical manager in a specific industry and then predict that person's top 5 problems and how her company's products could help solve them. She says the efficiencies are tremendous. I'm Jeff Colvin.
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1: Here's why you think they're into you when they're not. I'm Cooper Lawrence, health and wellness expert, and this is all well and good. When you're attracted to somebody, your brain may be working against you. Research published in the Personality and Social Psychology Bulletin finds that physical attraction creates a kind of tunnel vision. Reichman University had participants watch either a romantic or neutral video, then chat online with somebody sending mixed signals. The attraction group consistently rated their chat partner as more desirable and more romantically interested, even when they weren't. The effect disappeared only when rejection was crystal clear. Basically, the more you want someone, the more your brain quietly rewrites their signals to match what you're hoping for. But also, if you're not into somebody, be clear about it. I'm Cooper Lawrence, and this is All Well and Good.
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0: 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And now it's time for your May horticulture tip from the Belzona Garden Club. Here's President Jill Smith.
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0: When he joined the board, the company's market value was a little over $1 billion. Now it's worth more than $10 billion. Cohen never went to college, and before GameStop, he started the online pet goods retailer Chewy, which PetSmart bought for more than $3 billion. It's an impressive record, but can he really buy eBay for $56 billion? Well, who knows, but he can't be ruled out. I'm Jeff Colvin.
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0: We've got Reverend Allen every weekday morning from 6 a.m. to 9 a.m. right here on WELZ, the Delta's Groove. And now it's time for your May horticulture tip from the Belzona Garden Club. Here's President Jill Smith.
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And by that time, I looked on the wall, at the old clock on the wall. By that time, it was 10:30 then. I looked down the bar, at the bartender.

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The last call for alcohol. I said, "Hey, Mr. Bartender, what do you want?"

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From midnight to Brooklyn to all over the Central Delta, you've got us, WELZ, the Delta's groove. 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
6: 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This meta-analysis of existing randomized trials sought to compare the two strategies.
7: There are new drugs that have been shown to help patients with mild cognitive impairment or early stages of Alzheimer's disease. I wanted to find out whether programs that combine several lifestyle interventions are equal to these drugs, better or worse than these drugs. I compared the results of randomized controlled trials for lifestyle interventions and these new drugs. Lifestyle interventions appear to be far more effective than these new drugs.
6: Fotui notes that comprehensive lifestyle changes are needed, including cardiovascular exercise, consumption of a Mediterranean-type diet, and other interventions. At Johns Hopkins, I'm Elizabeth Tracy.
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1: How is AI research infrastructure advancing scientific progress and innovation? 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
2: I had heard about the National Artificial Intelligence Research Resource, or NAIR, and was really excited about the potential to help to accelerate access and interest in this space.
1: Dr. Skinner's AI for Shipwrecks project begins with sonar images of shipwrecks, ideal for training machine learning models for underwater robotics. A cross-disciplinary asset for history, environmental science, and AI classrooms that may ultimately allow for autonomous vehicles to better survey the ocean floor.
2: So I think especially with all the interest and excitement around AI, it's really important to make sure that we're casting a wide net in terms of where AI can have impact.
1: Investments in AI research infrastructure help chart a decisive course in artificial intelligence while accelerating scientific discovery, ensuring the U.S. remains at the forefront of AI research, education, and innovation. Subscribe to NSF's Discovery Files podcast to hear more about advancements in artificial intelligence.
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1: I want you to want me.

Good morning, Belzona. Good morning, Greater Delta Area. Good morning, my brothers, my sisters, my friends in the faith. It is another day's journey, and Brother Allen is so very glad about it. Today is Thursday, May 21st, 2026. It is 71 degrees on the outside. We can look for 70% chance of heavy rain during the day. Rainstorm possible, thunderstorm possible, with winds out of the east, light and variable, 4 to 8 miles per hour. Your temperature get up to about 80 degrees for a high during the day. Now, as we go into the late evening, we're looking for a 90% chance of thunderstorm possible this evening and overnight. Winds from the southeast 5 to 10 miles per hour. We can look for a low tonight of 70 degrees. 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I'm your host, Maurice Allen, sitting with Sherry Williams on this Thursday morning, and let the good gospel roll.

0: get up. At Sola, it is time to get up. At number apartment to be in Northgate Beach Lane, Westgate Beer Brown Apartment, Midnight of City, Lewis Court, they break over. 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Bankhead Subdivision, Camptown, Drummondtown, Northgate, Davis Subdivision, Harvest Street, Indianola, and Furnace, it'll be in the Morgan City of Talpue City, 4 Mile, Anguilla, Hollandale, Rolling Fog, Yazoo City, Hunter Island, straight by you. Chula, Greenwood, Greenville, Mississippi, Moorhead, Sunflower, Lexington, Channel Grove, World Wide Web, get up out of that bed, wash your face and hands, get into the kitchen and make some noise with the pots and the pans. Thursday morning, May 21st, 2026, it is 71 degrees on the outside. We can look for a high today of 80 degrees, 7% chance of heavy rain or thunderstorm during the day, and winds out of the east light and variable 4 to 8 miles per hour as your temperature get up to about 80 degrees for high. As we go into the late evening, we can look for a low tonight of 70 degrees, rain chances increasing to about 90% chance of thunderstorm possible tonight, winds from the southeast 5 to 10. Miles per hour. That's a look at your weather on this Thursday, May 21st, 2026. Now for the birthdays and anniversaries. Linda Franklin with the birthday today. Happy birthday, Linda Franklin. Lorraine Hart with the birthday. Happy birthday to you, Lorraine. Kendrick Hawkins. Happy birthday, Ken, on today. Tiara Tanner, happy birthday is going out to you. Joseph Matthews, happy birthday to Joseph Matthews. Koisha Bankhead, happy birthday to you. Marie Avery, happy birthday to that beautiful lady. Yolanda Jordan, happy birthday to Yolanda Jordan. Helen Carr, happy birthday to you. Miss Mary Jo Shanklin, happy birthday, Mary Jo, today. Willie Ricky Stowers has a birthday. Happy birthday, Ricky. Christine Curtis with the birthday. Happy birthday to you, Christine. Rob Travis Poole, 13 today. Happy 13th birthday to Rob Travis Poole. These are the birthdays and anniversaries that are in my book. If you have other birthdays, other anniversaries, we do welcome your calls after Delta News. Now for your announcement, Miss Sherry Williams. Good morning, Sherry Williams.
1: Good morning, Pastor. Good morning, everyone. Starting with the announcements, Bias Funeral Home announces the funeral services for the late Mr. Jimmy Odell Hutchins, age 72, of Isola, will take place on Saturday, May 23rd, 11 a.m. The body will lie in state from 10 to 11 at the White Star Missionary Baptist Church, 609 George Lee Street, Belzona. Burial will be at Humphreys County Memorial Garden, Isola. Our public visitation will be on Friday, May 22nd, from 2 till 5 at Bias Funeral Home Chapel, where Pastor Maurice Allen will be officiating. The survivors include 3 sons, Jimmy Odell Hutchins Jr., Sherrod Odell Clark, Norboski Thompson, 2 daughters, Kenesha Hutchins, April Brown Bell, 4 sisters, Georgette Holmes, Gloria Jean Roscoe, Ella B. Broaden, Anita Owens, 8 children, 1 great-grandchildren, and a host of other relatives and friends. And the repast will take place at White Star Missionary Baptist Church Fellowship Hall. Seventh-day Adventist Church will be issuing their boxes on today from 8 till 12. Hayton Street, Belzona. Humphreys County School District graduation day is Friday, May 22nd, 6 p.m., and they have safety protocols in place for the safety of our students, family, staff, and community. It is our top priority. All bags must be bucket tote events and must be clear or will be searched by security personnel. Bullhorns, air horns, cowbells, hand clappers, or any noise-producing devices are prohibited. All gift bags must be clear and must remain with the person who brought them. Any gift bag or item not placed in a clear bag must remain in their vehicles. No exceptions will be allowed. Every person entering the event, including all district personnel, must pass through a metal detector. During and after the ceremonies, only district personnel and disabled visitors may leave. Each disabled guest may have only one guest to assist them when they are in the event. All non-district personnel must present proof of entry before being admitted. This will be provided by the Humphreys County School District. White Star Missionary Baptist Church invites you to their worship services, 609 George Lee Avenue, Sunday, May 24th, 11:15 a.m. Guest minister, Dr. J.D. Yates of Kindling Star Missionary Baptist Church of Greenville, Mississippi. Annual Women's Day program, May 24th, New Pilgrim Rest, 117 South Edna Street, where the pastor is Pastor Alan Henderson. The program time is scheduled for 11 a.m., where the guest speaker, Sister Clara Phillips of Lake Chapel Missionary Baptist Church of Inverness, Mississippi. For a summer events kickoff, your touchdown to participate in great and fun activities. It started on May 18th through to today. 4 to 5 p.m. You can learn, grow, lead, and belong. Discover new skills, make a difference, and have fun. Join 4-H. Be a part of something great. It's time for a revival. Pastor Burl Holmes Jr. and the New Hope Missionary Baptist Church family invites you to their summer revival beginning Tuesday, May 26th through Thursday, May 28th, 7 p.m. nightly, where the theme is, it's revival time. Our guest revivalist will be Pastor Maurice Allen and his churches, where Pastor Burl Holmes and the New Hope Church family cordially invite you. 2026 election update for Mississippi Levy Board election day for Bolivar, Humphreys, Sharkey, and Washington counties. For more information, you can contact 247-3065. The official ballot for election day, there's only two names, Brandon Dulaney, Malcolm Kenny Rogers. And there's going to be split precincts, and we've been reading this for couple of weeks now, so we'll do the total breakdown at the 7:30 hour. Christian Valley Missionary Baptist Church invites you to their Friends and Family Day program, Sunday, May 31st, 2 p.m., 3147 Richland Road, Silver City, where Pastor Charles Edwards is the pastor. Pastor Melvin Webster is the pastor of the church. New Mount Hebron Missionary Baptist Church invites you to their revival June 1st through June 4th, 6 p.m. nightly. On Monday night, the guest speaker will be Pastor Herman Gowdy. Tuesday night, Reverend Andrea Allen Rush. Wednesday, Pastor Little. Thursday, Reverend Joseph Wilson Jr. Upper Room Fellowship Ministries Basketball Skills Camp Training. Taking place June 8th through the 12th, 9 a.m. till 12 p.m. Taking place at Upper Room Basketball Gym, and they're requiring ages 8 through 17. Register today. Deadline is May 29th. And the theme and goal, developing children to become well-rounded spiritually, socially, and mentally, sons and daughters at home, schools, and communities. For more information, contact 470-902-0498 or 662-836-7421. Goodwill Missionary Baptist Church invites you to their pastor's anniversary, June 14th, during their regular second Sunday service, beginning at 11 a.m., where the guest speaker will be Pastor Al Goss. Jones Chapel of Honey Island in Belzona, Mississippi, invites you to their Men and Women's Day celebration, June 14th, 10:30 a.m., where the guest speaker will be Pastor Lisa Reed Day of the Walls Lake Missionary Baptist Church, where Pastor Sammy Anderson is the pastor of the church. Revival, Shallow Pluck Road, Pastor Little is the pastor. June 22nd through the 24th, 7 p.m. nightly, where Reverend, on Monday night, guest speaker, Reverend Joseph Wilson Jr., Tuesday night, Reverend Andrea Allen Rush, Wednesday, Reverend Joseph Wilson Sr. Kickoff summer 4-H, and this is just a profile of the 4-H program. An evening of hope, giving, and gratitude gala, and an evening of celebration, community, and purpose, taking place Saturday, June 20th, 6 p.m. at the National Guard Armory, 15 Terminal Road, Indianola. An evening of hope, giving, gratitude, benefiting the Sunflower County Transitional Center for the Homeless. It's going to be elegant dinners, live entertainment, inspiring stories of transformation. For more information, contact 877-0303. The Delta Hummingbirds 42nd year anniversary, Sunday, June 21st, 3 p.m. at Daybreak Chapel Missionary Baptist Church. Mistress of Ceremony, Pastor Betty Hamilton. And the Humphreys County Mega Reunion begins June 19th through the 21st. And as time goes on, they have an awesome lineup for each night. As time draws near, we will get that information out as well. The O'Neill Comprehensive Cancer Center recognizes May as Brain Tumor Awareness Month. For more information, contact 205-975-0003. And this is from Circuit Judge Janie Lewis. If you have been summoned to appear before the circuit court, failure to attend court on the date and time specified could be punishable by a fine of not exceeding $100 or jail time. If you have a financial loss or emergency situation, you must go to circuit clerk's office, get an affidavit, get it filled out. It will be returned to the circuit judge, Judge Janie Lewis. She will decide whether it is viable or not. But in the meantime, if you get a summons to appear jury duty, it is viable, it is necessary, and it is punishable by law that you must attend. And don't call the circuit clerk's office. You have a problem, get an affidavit. And that's all the information we have. We have a trailer and lot for sale, Bankhead Subdivision, 247-1192. And that's all the information we have.
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0: 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Maurice Allenson here with Miss Sherry William. And as always, you know we want to inspire you with the best music in the Mississippi Delta. But you know, Sherry, I do want to bring this up. I was scrolling last night. There are seven students at Spelman College, and each one of those are valedictorian.
1: Get out of here.
0: The first time in the school's history, they had seven people to walk the stage, valedictorian. All of them had high honors. And you know, Spelman is the female version of Morehouse.
1: Of course.
0: Morehouse, men attend, Spelman, women. And it's one of the oldest historical black HBCU.
1: Okay.
0: And, but these women, they have academic plus, just like Morehouse, academic plus.
1: So there were seven women who had the same valedictorian
0: score
1: at the same time.
0: Yes.
1: Get out of here. Get out.
0: Seven this is how, of them.
1: Wow.
0: And
1: I'm
0: they
1: impressed.
0: All walk the stage. All of them
1: together.
0: Are valedictorians. Of the 2026
1: class. Wow, that should
0: class,
1: be history made.
0: Yes.
1: That is history.
0: Isn't that something?
1: Wow. I'm impressed with that. You know, and it just goes to show how powerful education is. There's some educated people in this
0: now
1: world.
0: Now think about this. Each one of those can choose a career of their choice, and I think each of them had different intentions, different motivations, mm-hmm. but each one of them were intelligent women.
1: Wow.
0: Seven.
1: Wow.
0: Walked the stage.
1: Eight.
0: As valedictorian of the class.
1: That should have made national news.
0: Ayanna Ringo, Alyssa Richardson, Coriana White, Sophia Davis, Mariama Diallos, and Alexis Sims.
1: Wow.
0: And not only are they smart, they're beautiful young ladies.
1: Wow. That they can step out and with their looks, their intelligence, with their capacity to achieve. That's going to be some powerful women. So that's I'm impressed with. I love that. Thank you, Pastor, for that
0: story.
1: And
0: you know, I kind of hate I did not get to go to the rally yesterday in Jackson, Mississippi,
1: mm-hmm.
0: where they're voting on this redistricting. Thing.
1: Yeah.
0: And over 200-300 people were in attendance there at the Capitol.
1: I think people are concerned about that because it's actually setting us back from
0: of
1: where
0: course.
1: We should be.
0: It's taking us back pre-Jim Crow area.
1: Thank you. Where they're taking our power away from us.
0: Of course.
1: And they're
0: taking your vote.
1: Taking little bitty pieces of us that won't be significant at all. Really?
0: The ones that don't vote.
1: Yeah.
0: Won't
1: there
0: be
1: you
0: significant
1: go.
0: At all.
1: Okay, there you go.
0: Now, my thing is those of us that vote, we need to make it our business to vote in every election. We
1: Amen.
0: Need to make it our business.
1: Amen.
0: To vote in every election.
1: And there's still the power there. You
0: sure.
1: can still be... make your voices heard if everyone goes and votes.
0: Our vote is
1: our voice. There you go. So we still have the power. They're trying to break us, but they can't make us. They, Pastor, now that's a word.
0: They can change boundaries.
1: There you go. They said they're trying to change it.
0: When we go and vote, and I oftentimes say, it's not about as important about your local election. It's about and it's not about the governor.
1: That's right.
0: It's about the House and the Senate.
1: That's it.
0: The Congress.
1: That make all the rules.
0: Make the rules. They can hold the governor or the president accountable.
1: That's true. And unless people vote in the federal elections, now local election, they'll pour out. And I say it, and I'll say it plainly because you know them. But these are the people who will have all the power.
0: Right.
1: Wow. Well,
0: when you get to the state and when you get to the national level.
1: Yeah.
0: So I call local election training ground. They're training ground.
1: Yeah, that's true.
0: And you can move up. You learn as much as you can as an alderman, as a supervisor, as a local chancellor, tax assessor, collector, whatever. You learn as much as you can in this office. And it qualifies you to go to the big house.
1: There you go. And actually, they need the federal level to get the funds for the counties.
0: Of course.
1: There you go.
0: So,
1: Listen to this, the thing is,
0: they are trying to take us back.
1: Exactly.
0: Taking our vote away.
1: Don't do it.
0: By
1: don't
0: redistricting.
1: Do it.
0: And what it is, a certain area, you know, we've been, don't get me wrong, they have been redistricting based upon the population. That's another problem. We do not do our census. We are afraid to do census.
1: That's it.
0: Census determine how many representatives we have in the state.
1: And the numbers are low, then
0: you have no representation.
1: Exactly.
0: Wow. So we have to start becoming empowered through knowledge.
1: And
0: otherwise, we perish as food.
1: And it empowers our local elected official to help get assistance from the federal level.
0: Sure.
1: They got to have them.
0: Yes.
1: Humphreys County doesn't have the money that the federal government has. So that's the power. Thank you.
0: And they have to get the
1: counties get their money
0: from the state government.
1: Exactly.
0: And we recognize right now our governor, state of Mississippi, refused to let Medicaid, Medicare funds come into. This is one of the problems why we are the daycare centers are closing. Daycare centers are closing because a lot of they have not put the money out
1: exactly
0: to support them,
1: and they're being withheld because of specific reasons that the redistricting and our local official governor won't allow the funds, and they're there.
0: Yes,
1: they just won't allot them.
0: And they just won't allow them.
1: Oh,
0: so
1: wow.
0: The thing is, our work is cut out for us.
1: Oh yes, please, Lord. We Tamika James on our state representative. She always said every election is important.
0: Every election.
1: Every election is important. Please, people,
0: go out, register, and you know it's one thing to have people registered. It's another thing to get them to go out and vote.
1: And don't let anybody bribe you just to get your vote. Go because it is your duty to represent this state. That's right. Thank you, Pastor.
0: Lord, I'm depending on you. Yeah.

0: It is 7:01 in the morning, and you're tuned into the Delta's best in good gospel music, 1460 AM, Belzona, Mississippi, 100.3 W262DE, Yazoo City, Mississippi. 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No home should be without Sherry and I. On this Thursday, May 21st, 71 degrees on the outside. We can look for a high today of 80 degrees, 7% chance of heavy rain possible during the day. Winds out of the east, light and variable, 4 to 8 miles per hour. As we go into the late evening, we can look for a low tonight of 70 degrees. Rain chances increasing to about 90% chance thunderstorm is possible. Winds out of the southeast, 5 to 10 miles per hour.
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0: All right, we are adding this announcement to our portfolio. Calvary Missionary Baptist Church of Midnight, Mississippi, calling all members to a church membership meeting Saturday, May 16th at, going to be the 23rd. May 23rd at 11 o'clock a.m. to discuss church updates and plans, okay?

0: pass away. I wish you could say that with me. But there's something
1: It is prayer time. As we go into prayer, we're adding to our prayer list Calandria Figures, L.J., Tardy, Thomas, and Dolores Friley. We're praying for you. As we go to the altar of prayer, Monique Keelan, Faye Wade, Anita Schaefer, the family of Miss Lily McCamery, Shana Yarber, we're praying for you. As we go to the altar of prayer, Kenny Robinson, Matthew Gates, we pray for you. Timothy Garrett, Alfonso Thornton, Dorothy Washington, we're yet praying for you. Mama Liz Taylor, Mama Della Dodd, Mother Bessie Brown, I lift you up to the altar of God in prayer. As we go to God in prayer, Lois Johnson, Ernestine Proby, Grace Griffin, Doris Dean Gray, Lucille McKenzie, Essa Martin, Marion Brown, Martha Hart, I pray for you, Murtis McPherson. We lift you up to God in prayer. As we go to the altar of prayer, Lonnie and Jada Haynes, Howard and Ernestine Austin, Rufus and Maddie Strauder, Clarence and Gloria Reed. As we go to God in prayer, Antoinette Gilp Walton, Wardell Walton, I pray for you, Virgie Hayes. We're praying for you. As we go to God in prayer, Reverend Burl Holmes, Lady Betty Holmes, the Holmes family, Joyce B. McNair, I tender you to God in prayer. As we go to the altar of prayer, every name on my prayer list, I cannot call them all, but Jesus knows. And of a truth, Jesus cares. He tells us to cast our cares upon him, for he cares for us. As we go to him in prayer.

of Abraham, Isaac, and Jacob. Our Father, the same Father that stepped out from behind the curtains of nowhere, stood up on the platform of nothing and said, "Let there be light." And light came skipping down the streets of the universe, knocking down the doors of darkness. Our Father, the same Father that scooped out the valley, piled up the mountains, threaded the earth with rivers and lakes, painted the sky blue and the clouds white without a brush or a ladder. Our Father, same Father that put hydrogen in the air, sodium chloride in water, proteins in meat, and calcium in milk. Our Father, our created Father, that shake this old body of mine and then breathe in it and gave me the breath of life. Our Father,

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I call you our Father because somebody needs you just like a father. Father, I want you to search my heart tonight. Find anything that shouldn't be there. Take it out tonight. Make us worthy to call on your name. Lord, somebody today is going to the operating room. Oh, Lord, I want you to guide the hands of the doctor. Go with them before they get in the room. And be with them every step of the way. We go in faith today, knowing that faith can move mountains. Oh Lord, somebody today is right there in intensive care. Oh Lord, somebody today is listening to me right now.

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I'm calling on that power to go in that sick room in the name of Jesus. Touch, touch, touch, touch, touch, touch, touch, right now, Lord. Touch that brother on drugs tonight. Touch that sister on drugs tonight. Touch that mother. Touch that father on drugs tonight. Oh, Lord, I know you can heal. Will you heal? Will you heal? Will you heal? In the name of Jesus, we claim the victory. Have mercy, Lord. Somebody tonight, somebody today, right now, need a miracle. Not tomorrow, not next week,

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Move! Right now, Jesus. Those that are having financial difficulties, we claim the victory in the name of Jesus. Let every heart raise your hand and say, Jesus, Jesus. When trouble around, Jesus. When enemies around, Jesus. When I can't see my way, when I don't know the way, when I don't have a friend, when I don't have

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Amen. And thank God.

If you're a regular listener to this program, you know I've been writing and producing this How to Plan Your Life radio program for some time now. In fact, since the late 70s. And the primary focus of the program is educational, with an underlying theme of self-improvement. The title is more or less self-explanatory, I know. However, I never want anyone to think for one moment that I want to plan their life for them or try to tell them in any way how they should live. In our free country, we are free to live the way we want to live, so long as our actions don't interfere with or take away the rights of someone else. You see, my ideas and suggestions are designed to help those of you who want and need help, to supply accurate and reliable information that will help people be happier, more successful, and to live closer to their true potential. Now, this isn't to say that I don't have some strong beliefs and convictions, because I do. And as you know, I share them quite often. It's been said the person who doesn't stand for something will fall for anything. Now, I'm quick to point out that I'm a born-again Christian, and I believe in God. I also believe in the worth and dignity of every human being. As unique individuals, we are each endowed with latent potential, which makes us very special. I'm convinced that a lot of people hang their head because they have never accepted this truth. I also believe in the American Competitive Free Enterprise System, because I know it works. I've proven this no less than 3 times in my own experience. And finally, I believe in our system of democracy, because this is what ensures our freedom. I can also say a lot of things here and dig a little deeper, but what I want to get across to you today is simply that our plans and our futures will be no brighter than the health and vitality of this democracy we live under. In writing and producing this program, my purpose has never been to delve into current politics. But as a general attitude, I can and will encourage you to learn as much as you can about our political system. For instance, did you know that federal income taxes have more than doubled since 1975? Yet the federal budget deficit is higher now than it was back then. At this point, it's over $5 trillion. The big spenders in Congress are taxing us much more. But we're still going deeper in debt. But with time and the right kind of people, we can do something about it. Well, that's what we wanted to share with you today. Thank you for listening to How to Plan Your Life. On behalf of Jim Davidson, the program author, this is Dave McCree, leaving you with one final thought. Always remember, the human mind is a wonderful and powerful tool. It will handle any job you give it.

0: Thank you, Lord. Thank you, Lord. Thank you, Jesus. Yes, sir.
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2: Good morning, good morning, good morning, good morning. And I want to put a special asterisk onto that Zion Sports Bar. You know, they lost a loved one a few weeks ago, and they were closed. Boy, just riding through there, and this is not an extra advertising. They advertise all the time. They're right back. They're back. Zion Sports Bar and Grill. They're back. Boy, the cars are lined up, and I think they're in more support now as they were before, and they had a special message going out that they wanted. If you had former sports celebrities in your school during the time that your child or your grandchild or whatever were there, give them a call, or just go, well, what they're doing, just go by. They're going to make a wall that represents the athletes of this county, of Humphreys County Schools. There's their brother, Burl Jr. They lost their family. So, and he was a baseball professional, of course, in school. Well, I'm going to say it, in school. So they're making a wall. So if you have your children or grandchildren or whatever, that you want to put their picture or their newspaper clipping or something. And you go to a lot of places where you see a wall of people who have come through the restaurant. So go by. And if you have something that we're leading in Humphreys County, they're inviting you to come. Zion Sports Bar and Grill, they're back. And good morning to the Holmes family. We're continuing to send out much love prayer from the dad to the mom to the brothers. All right, y'all, it is 7:33 on this Wednesday. Thursday, is it Wednesday? I have to think about what day. Thursday morning. Jeez. Thursday morning, May 21st, 20. Miss Bobby, she'll help me. If I say it wrong, she'll call me. good morning to everyone. We're going to get started with the announcements. Oh, it's a whole lot of going on, so we're going to get started right now. But I just want to put that out. They did pay for a lot of advertising while they were down for 2 or 3 weeks. So they're back. Go out and support the Holmes family, Zion's Bar, Sports Bar and Grill. All right. Bias Funeral Home announces the funeral services for the late Mr. Jimmy Odell Hutchins, age 72, a resident of Isola. Services will take place on Saturday, May 23rd, 11 a.m. The body will lie in state from 10 to 11 at White Star Missionary Baptist Church. Public visitation will take place on tomorrow, Friday, May 22nd, from 2 till 5 at Bias Funeral Home Chapel, 602 Church Street, Belzona. The burial will be at Humphreys County Memorial Garden Bankhead Cemetery of Isola, where Pastor Maurice Allen will be officiating. The survivors include three sons, Jimmy Odell Hutchins Jr., Sherrod Odell Clark, Norvosky Thompson, two daughters, Kanisha Hutchins, April Brown Bell, four sisters, Georgette Holmes, Gloria Jean Roscoe, Ella B. Broughton, Anita Owens, eight grandchildren, one great-grandchild, and a host of other relatives and friends. And the repast will be at the White Star Missionary Baptist Church Fellowship Hall. Seventh-day Adventist Church will be issuing their boxes on today, May 21st, 8 o'clock until 12 p.m. Helping Hands Food Pantry continuing their food issuance starting from 8 o'clock until 1. So we've got both pantries open. 7-Day Adventist, 8 to 12. Helping Hands Food Pantry, 8 till 1. Humphreys County School District graduation ceremony safety protocol. There, we got one more day to announce it, y'all. It is all the signs of the time, and it is for the safety of our students, family, staff, and community. It is their priority. All bags must be tote event and must be clear or will be searched by the security personnel. Bullhorns, air horns, cowbells, hand clappers, or any noise-producing devices are prohibited. All gift bags must be clear and must remain with the person who brought them. Any gift bag or items not placed in a clear bag must remain in the vehicles. No exceptions will be allowed. Every person entering the event, including all district personnel, will be... okay... We must pass through a metal detector. Make sure all my mics are on here. During and after the ceremony, only district personnel and disabled visitors may leave. Each disabled guest may have only one guest to assist them when they are on the tracks. And all these protocols are put into place, sign of the times, for the safety of our students, family, staff, and community. We want this to be one monumental, joyous celebration for the class of 2026. Calvary Missionary Baptist Church membership meeting taking place Saturday, May 23rd, 11 a.m. Join us to discuss church updates and plans. White Star Missionary Baptist Church invites you to their worship services at 609 George Lee Avenue, Sunday, May 24th, 11:15 a.m., where the guest minister will be Dr. J.D. Yates of Kindling Star Missionary Baptist Church of Greenville, Mississippi. Annual Women's Day Program, May 24th, 2026 at New Pilgrim Rest Missionary Baptist Church, 117 South Ender Street. The time begins at 11 a.m. Where the guest speaker will be Sister Clara Phillips of Lake Chapel Missionary Baptist Church of Inverness, Mississippi. Hold on a second, please. Where Pastor Alan Henderson is the pastor. 4-H summer events kickoff, your touchdown to participate in great and fun activities and events. It started on the 18th and it's going through today, 4 till 5 p.m. U.S. Highway 49, Belzona, Mississippi. And you can learn, grow, lead, belong, join 4-H, be a part of something great.
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4: Good morning, Reverend Allen. I'm doing fine. Everything gone, love.
3: This Faye Wade?
4: Yes, it is.
3: Okay. Well, I'm glad to hear that, baby, okay?
4: Okay, I'm back on my foot again now.
3: All right. Stay on your feet, okay? Not on your seat.
4: Yeah. Okay, I thank y'all for y'all prayers, Lord.
3: Okay, you're welcome, baby, okay? All right. Bye-bye.
2: All right. I'm glad that she's doing better. She's reporting on herself.
3: Mm-hmm.
2: I hope she's doing... She will. Oh, she's fine. Little bitty pint side mess. Can't nothing keep her down. She's too little. Okay. Anyway. It's time for revival. Pastor Burl Holmes and the New Hope Church family invite you to their summer revival beginning Tuesday, May 26th through Thursday, May 28th, 7 p.m. nightly, where the theme is, it's revival time, God is calling, where the guest revivalist, Pastor Maurice Allen and his churches. Looking forward to seeing our brothers and sisters in Christ. And this is from the New Hope Church family, where Pastor Burl Holmes Jr. is the pastor. Election day for the Mississippi Levy Board, election day for Humphreys County, will take place June 2nd. For more information, contact 247-3065. Okay. Christian Valley Missionary Baptist Church invites you to their Family and Friends Day program, Sunday, May 31st, 2 p.m., 3147 Richland Road, Silver City, Mississippi. Come join as they welcome Pastor Charles Edwards as their guest pastor, accompanied by his church, Shiloh de Overland Church family, where Pastor Melvin Webster is the pastor of the church. New Mount Hebron Missionary Baptist Church invites you to their annual revival. Send a revival, Lord, and send, let it begin with me. Come expecting a powerful move of God. And the church is located at 1962 Gun Bayou Road, Belzona, where the pastor of the church is Pastor Joseph Wilson Sr. New Mount and the Monday night, the revival starts June 1st. Pastor Herman Gowdy will be the guest speaker on Tuesday.
5: Yes, ma'am.
2: Reverend Andrea Allen will be the guest speaker. Wednesday, Pastor Little will be the guest speaker. And on Thursday, Reverend Joseph Wilson Jr. will be the guest speaker. Upper Room Fellowship Ministries Basketball Skills Camp and training taking place June 8th through Thursday 12th. Okay. Upper Room Basketball Gym, and they're accepting ages 8 through 17. Register today, and the deadline for the registration is May 29th. The deadline is May 29th. I have to get those words out together. For more information, contact 470-902-0498. Goodwill Missionary Baptist Church invites you to their pastor's anniversary, June 14th, along with their second Sunday regular service. The speaker for the occasion is Pastor L. Goss, inviting one and all to come. Jones Chapel Missionary Baptist Church, Honey Island, Belzona, Mississippi, invites you to their Men and Women's Day celebration, June 14th, 10:30 a.m., where the guest speaker will be Pastor Lisa Reed Day of the Walls Lake Missionary Baptist Church, located on Woodyard Road in Belzona, Mississippi. For more information, contact Chair Lady Minister Gloria Boyd at 207-9259, where Pastor Sammy Anderson is the pastor of the church. Revival for Pluck Road, where Pastor Little is the pastor, June 22nd through the 24th, 7 p.m. nightly. On Monday night, Reverend Joseph Wilson Jr. Tuesday night, Reverend Andrea Allen Russ. Wednesday night, Reverend Joseph Wilson Sr. Okay, an evening of hope, giving, and gratitude gala taking place Saturday, June 20th, 6 p.m. at the National Guard Armory, 15 Terminal Road, Indianola, for an all-white formal, semi-formal attire, unforgettable evening of hope, giving, and gratitude, benefiting the Sunflower County Transitional Center for the Homeless. For more information, contact 877-0303. The Delta Hummingbirds inviting all to their 42nd year anniversary Sunday, June 21st, 3 p.m. at Daybreak Chapel Missionary Baptist Church, where Pastor Al Goss is the pastor, and the mistress of ceremony will be Pastor Betty Hamilton. Humphreys County Mega Reunion, the dates are June 19th through the 21st. And as the time draws near, we have an awesome lineup. They have a spreadsheet of putting your boots to the ground from day one to day end. We'll be getting all the announcements out to you as the time progresses. The O'Neill Comprehensive Cancer recognizes May as Brain Tumor Awareness Month. Contact 205-975-0003. 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
3: Good morning, Sister Sherry. Well, we're getting ready now for the birthdays, but before I do the birthdays, let me just throw this into your spirit, and I want you to think about this. The razor blade is sharp, but it cannot cut a tree. The axe is strong, but you can't cut a hair. Everyone is important according to their unique purpose. So never look down on anyone unless you are admiring their shoes.
2: Oh, yeah.
3: Think about that.
2: I love that.
3: Okay.
2: I love that.
3: These are the birthdays and anniversaries on May 21st. WELZ, good morning.
7: Well, good morning, good morning.
3: Good morning. How are you today?
2: Hey, how many days?
7: One more wake up.
2: One more.
7: One more, and I'm on top of the hill now.
2: Five, baby. 4, 3, 2, 1.
7: Yay! She got it. But I just want to say happy birthday to everyone that's having a birthday. Happy anniversary to those beautiful couples on today. Awesome, awesome, awesome. Reverend Allen, I was listening at 6:30 about you talking about the march on yesterday. I was there.
3: You were there. Okay. Okay.
7: I was there. You know, bebop get around everywhere.
3: I see that.
7: I say my.
3: That's why they call you bebop.
7: That's why they B-B. Call me bebop. That's it. And I saved my working days. Important days that mm-hmm. I have. I want to come to work, come to work, come to work, come to work. Mm. So if anything happens,
3: you can take off.
7: Be free. Oh, Reverend, look, I was telling, me and Tamika was so excited that I know how those people felt at Dr. Martin Luther King in Washington, D.C.
3: Okay.
7: Just to see We had buses from Atlanta.
2: Really?
7: We had buses from Texas. We had people from Mississippi ride buses just all around.
2: Wow. And this happened yesterday?
3: Yes.
7: Yes.
2: Wow.
7: Ma'am.
3: Downtown Jackson.
2: Wow.
3: The rally about redistricting.
2: Wow. Mm-hmm.
7: Of the redistrict. And wow. And I'm going to say this. We had white people, all denominations that was there. Mm. Oh, and it was so easy.
2: Wow.
7: Yes, ma'am. Thank you. It was awesome. I wish more could have been, but it was beautiful. I said, now I know how Bill Cosby them felt when they said they was in Washington, D.C.
2: Okay,
7: because I
2: yeah.
7: was in Jackson.
3: Uh-huh.
2: That's off to you.
7: It's moving time. We
2: oh,
7: got
2: yes.
7: to get up. We got to move. We got to get up. We got to pick up somebody and take them to vote.
2: Mm-hmm.
7: Y'all, it's critical.
2: It is.
7: It's very critical
2: very.
7: And important. That we, this our right to get taken away from us.
2: Mm-hmm.
7: Let's get up. Let's get up and take them back. I said they should just vote tomorrow so everybody would get up and go vote.
3: Uh-huh.
7: But anyway, it was very, very information was there, and you saw some people. I saw Ray from Texas that lived down in Montgomery. Came from Midnight. They live in Texas.
2: The Rays.
7: Now.
2: Wow.
7: Uh-huh.
2: Okay.
7: Uh-huh. So
2: okay.
7: It is very vital that we get up. Because people die for us to vote.
2: Hmm.
7: And it's free. It don't cost you nothing but a little time to go and vote.
3: All right.
7: And when won his first election, he won by one vote.
3: Hmm. Sure did.
7: That's
3: I remember that.
7: One vote.
2: Hmm.
7: Because that Miss Williams would not stop. Miss Carlin would not stop. One to tie it up with Miss William over here, and two won. That made one, two, one tied it up. And Miss Carlin, they went to her house, the judge. It went to her house, and she was in the bed. And he went to her house on Hayden Street. Don't forget those things. These are history making. He won by one vote for the Chancery Clerk of Humphreys County.
3: Uh-huh.
7: So let's get back on the bandwagon.
3: All right.
7: Everybody have a great day.
3: And you as well.
7: And we are looking for our graduates on tomorrow.
2: Mm.
7: They did pass our tickets because the gym will only hold so many. And those students have the tickets for their closest family member or whoever they decide they want to give them to.
3: Okay.
7: Because it's a small amount, not like we on the stadium, because the field is wet, so we will be in the gym.
2: Okay.
7: You got to get early and get you a seat.
2: All right.
7: And everybody have a great, great day.
3: And you as well.
7: Friday. Signing off.
3: All right.
7: Have a great day.
3: You too, baby. Okay.
7: All right.
3: Bye-bye. Happy birthday is going out to Linda Franklin. Linda Franklin, happy birthday to you. From Mary Mack, from Van Franklin, from Sonia Davis. Miss Lorraine Hart with the birthday. Happy birthday, Lorraine Hart, from Sonia Davis, from Peggy Penny, Rose Caesar, from Dorothy, Tommy, Shania, from Bill, Aaron, and Travis. WELZ, good morning.
8: Good morning, Miss Reverend, Miss Shirley.
3: Good morning, Miss Dorothy. How are you?
8: All right. I just want to read my sister over and her in memory.
3: In memory. Okay.
8: Yes, sir.
3: All right, baby. Thank you and have a good day. Good seeing you yesterday.
8: Good seeing you, too.
3: All right, sweetie.
2: Have a great
8: day.
3: Bye. Bye-bye. Kendrick Hawkins with the birthday. Happy birthday, Kendrick, from Stacy Shung, Ross Charity, from Kim. Kendrick Hawkins, happy birthday. Tiara Tanner with the birthday. Happy birthday to Tiara Tanner, from Dolores Tanner, from Willie Tanner, Janina, Alma Custom, from the Tanner family. Bishop Joseph Matthews, Brother Joseph Matthews, happy birthday to you from Dr. Peggy, from your children, from your grands, from the Humphreys County Sheriff Department, from Lattorain Church family. Joseph Matthews, happy birthday. Koisha Bankhead Shanklin with the birthday. Happy birthday to you from Homer, from Georgia, from the Bankhead family. Marie Avery with the birthday. Happy birthday to that beautiful lady from Charlie, from Louise, from Moselle, from your children, your grands, from Ernestine Proby, Thelma Simmons, Zion Travelers Church. Happy birthday, Miss Marie Avery. Yolanda Jordan with the birthday. Happy birthday, Yolanda Jordan, from Linda Franklin. Helen Carr with the birthday. Happy birthday to you from Valerie. Mary Jo Shanklin. I call her Miss Isola. Happy birthday, Mary Jo. Come from your husband, Dennis, from your daughter, Aretha, from all your children, from your grand, from Nick Gates, Mag Shanklin, from Larry Shanklin, from the grands. Happy birthday, Mary Jo. Willie Ricky Stowers with the birthday. Happy birthday to Ricky Stowers. Coming from all your sisters, your brothers, your children, nieces, nephews, from the Stowers, Young, Gay, Shanklin family. Christine Curtis with the birthday. Happy birthday, Christine Curtis, from Beatrice Wallace. Rob Travis Poole with the birthday, 13 today. That's coming from Beatrice Wallace. And my niece there in Waukegan, Illinois, Jennifer Hyman with the birthday. Happy birthday, Jennifer. Coming from wife, Andrea, from your mom, Patricia, from your brother, your sisters, your children, all of your aunts, uncles, and cousins. Jennifer Hyman, happy birthday to you. These are all of the birthdays that are in my book. Now, I'm going to do something that the devil don't do. I'm going to leave Sherry alone.
2: Okay.
3: I have to be at in court at 9 o'clock in Indianola, so I'm going to take on off now. Sherry will be answering the telephone and doing Sherry you. I'll see you guys back in the morning.
2: All right, Pastor, be careful. We'll be praying for you. Make sure you drive safely. 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And it's one more day, as Miss Brada said, 5, 4, 3, 2, 1, one day left. I am more excited about it. It's almost like I'm graduating myself. Why? When you have that experience, you will never, ever forget it. Ever, ever, ever. You will never forget it. You will never forget it. And to remember this day, graduation day, it's like it's just refreshing. So you'll be glad to get out of school. You're going to be honored. You're going to wear that cap and gown. I am so excited. And we have a list. Pastor Allen, in the last couple of days, we've read 109 graduates. That's awesome. And did you hear the story, the message that Pastor Allen brought earlier? At Morehouse College, there were 7 valedictorians. 7 at one time. Now, that's phenomenal. I just like, when you've been in these universities and colleges and valedictorian, the sales and the bells, that is the highest honor you can receive when you're graduating. 7 valedictorians at Morehouse College. Each 7 people had the same grade. So this is my point that I always tell the students. Once you leave Humphreys County, you're going to meet someone that's just as smart as you or smarter. They're going to be prettier than you or less prettier. They're going to be more talented than you. You're going to meet some awesome people. The competition is fierce. people from all over the world. So be prepared to achieve and be blessed and fight your way to success. I promise you. That was the best time I ever did when you got out of Humphreys County and you went to other schools, other universities. There are just as many beautiful, smart, intelligent people there everywhere else. It's not just in Humphreys County. Humphreys County is just one part of the world. As you travel, you'll meet some awesome people. All right, it is 8 a.m. on this Thursday morning. WELZ, good morning.
9: Good morning. This is Fanny Scott.
2: Hey, Miss Fanny, and, how are you?
9: And that's at my alma mater that you're talking about, these young ladies.
2: Seven Bells.
9: That's at Spelman.
2: You
9: that's
2: went Spelman. To Morehouse, Miss Fanny? You went to Morehouse? Hello?
9: Yes.
2: Okay, wow.
9: I went to Spelman.
2: You Spelman. Okay, Spelman. Okay.
9: That's where these girls were at, Spelman.
2: Spelman, not in Morehouse.
9: Yeah, my
2: is
9: alma mater.
2: The males. Spelman yeah. is for the ladies. Okay.
9: Right.
2: I had them twisted. I know that both of them are kind of similar. Hey, Miss Fanny, Seven Bells. Okay. Hey. Isn't that something?
9: Yes. Yeah.
2: That is awesome.
9: Yes, very.
2: And no wonder you come from that overachiever school. I call it the overachiever school.
9: Okay.
2: But how does that Alrighty. Happen, Miss Fanny? I mean, it's just the competition is just
9: they probably
2: fierce.
9: Ended up with the same grade, same scores.
2: Okay, uh-huh. Same scores. Okay.
9: That's how that happened.
2: All right. Yeah. All right. Well, congratulations to Seven Bells. Y'all, Spelman made history, Miss Fanny.
9: Yes.
2: All right. Thank you, Miss Fanny.
9: Bye-bye.
2: And she's a former teacher, smart as a whip, still is. She's retired, but she's still being a teacher. And the education just spears out in her conversation, in her observations and everything. Hey, again, you're going to meet some people that are awesome. All right, it is 8:02 on this Thursday morning. Going to take a look at the weather. It is 74 degrees outside right now and cloudy. High today of 80 degrees. It's going to be cloudy skies this morning, followed by thunderstorms during the afternoon. Winds will be east-southeast, 5 to 10 miles per hour, and there's a 60% chance of rain for today. 60% today. Let's get the rain on. It rained a bit on last night. Low tonight of 70 degrees. There's going to be thunderstorms, winds southeast 5 to 10 miles per hour, and there's a 90% chance of rain for tonight. For tomorrow, high of 82 degrees with a low of 68, and there's a 47% chance of rain for tomorrow. On Saturday, high of 85, 24%, and on Sunday, the percentages go up more, 79 degrees for a high with a 72% chance of rain. So we've got rain in the forecast possibly every day until Sunday. So we need the rain. The rain is good, just like education is good. Rain is good. Everything, anything that comes into play that God created, it is good. There's a poet that says, writes a poem about it is good. God made it, it's good. Someone, Miss Fanny probably can help me with that. There's a poem that talks about being good. Anyway, I'm going to pull it up, Google it, of course. All right, at 8:04 on this Thursday morning.
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2: 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And by the way, if you have a special event or a church service or birthday celebration, whatever you may desire, give us a call. That's Steve Riley, the owner of the station. He will put an advertising out for you that will sell you across the world. Oh, yeah. And it will reach it as well. Yeah. So if you're considering advertising, consider it with us. We would love to have your business. And of course, we need the business. Everything functions off what? Advertising and money. So if you have a particular event, on Sundays, we have a lineup Sunday. May not be we already have some schedules, but we'll work something out if need be, okay? So let's be mindful. Let's get, support us, because we have the lines open every single day for you, and you. I want to say good morning to all of our web listeners. Good morning, all of you. California, Houston, Chicago, Georgia, Michigan, my sister in Cleveland, sister in New York, all of our web listeners, good morning. You got something you want to hear, you want to play, can we talk? Yeah. Pastor Allen's gone now. And we do that after 8 o'clock. It is your time, okay? You have something you want to talk about, a topic that you want to talk about. Let's keep it clean, too, of course. Let's give us a call at 662-247-1744. 808 on this. And one more thing before we go to gospel music. We're sending out much prayers, many prayers. We have a lot of people that are traveling to the graduations, to the reunions, a lot of people. Have you noticed how many people are at these events? And these aren't just people from Humphreys County. So let's keep all of our people that are traveling, our friends, our neighbors, our sisters, our brothers, our children, let's keep them lifted up that they may get here safely and they may return safely. We want to see you. And if you're here, give us a call or just come on in. Come on in. Talk to us. You may want to say good morning to a former teacher or to your parents, your children, a graduate, a friend, a neighbor, or someone. Come on in and just say, we'll let you talk. Yeah. Your voice stands out much more than ours. We talk all the time. So it would be wonderful to hear different voices. So if you have friends, neighbors, former graduates that want to come in and just say good morning, give us a call at 662-247-1744. All right, we're going to get good gospel music going on as we await your calls. Good morning.

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0: Everybody say that with me. God's got a blessing.
1: God's got a blessing.
0: If you really believe.

0: 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Sing this with me. Come on, say, God's got a blessing.
1: God's got a blessing.

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1: 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Good morning, everyone. It is 8:15, and we're going to continue with more good gospel music. And you know what? God is able. God is able, sitting here with someone in the studio. Hey, we're talking about how able God is all the time. He's able. And we got an announcement we're going to get, but we're going to get this song on while we await your calls. Good morning, everyone.

special announcement here, and it is a Zoom announcement. A Zoom announcement, and it is for the National Association of Black Defenders. National, NABD, National Association of Black Defenders. And it's going to take place today, Thursday, March 21st, NABD, National Association of Black Defenders. And it's going to take place today, Thursday.

0: called the National Association of Black Defenders because we're working with the poor, of course. 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And the code is FTK10C. 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And the code is, once you get it in, they're going to ask you for a code, FTK10C. Hey, these organizations are helpful.
1: Capital K.
0: It's a code again is FT capital K. Make sure. FT capital K103. And again, these programs are to assist those who can't, particularly don't have the funds or the means to, and they will represent you. And you know, you see movies and all these different things where people with associations that help the needy. And you ain't got to be needy, just have need some assistance, okay? So we can, you can get in and call in. It's a Zoom call tonight. I'm sorry they're so late, but hey, I got them right here, and I'm going to put it out. I'm interrupting the broadcasting to let you know that you can. You need assistance? Hey, you been thinking about it? Don't be scared. Don't be scared. Don't be scared. Just ask. And they've got some representative like some this young lady that said she ain't scared. Tell her, I bet you she'll find a way to help you. And I know she does because that's what she does.
1: Give me 2 minutes.
0: Yeah, I can say that. And Miss Shirley Johnson, she's right here with us. And she, if you need some help, let's not get personal about these things. It's about the assistance and it's about the program. Let's not get personal. So, you need some assistance? And, you know, I have to give her that. She's always help trying to help someone. Because you're supposed to help yourself. But, on the flip side, help others as well. Okay, the Zoom call letters. National Association of Black Defenders. ID 87444-348247. And the code is FT capital K 10C. And it's 6 o'clock our time, Central Standard Time. Miss Shirley, thank you. And we're going to make the announcement before we go off at 10. And if we get some more calls, I'll put your number. Write your number on the back of that so in case they need some more information, we can give you a call, okay?
1: Okay, thank you.
0: All right. And thank you, Miss Shirley, for bringing it in. We're always trying to help someone. And if I could help somebody, my living won't be in vain. There you go. She could say it to y'all. All right,
1: okay,
0: y'all.
1: Thank you.
0: All right, Miss Shirley. Have a great day. You have a wonderful day. She looks pretty with her purple on, too. All right. Have a great one. All right. We're going to continue with more good gospel music after this message.
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0: You know, yesterday there was a march for the redistricting situation that's going on around the country, not just in Mississippi, but it's happening everywhere. Everything is being redistricted. And because we're with the FCC, we can't say why.

either doing it or I will say this, it is happening and we all know what's going on. And you heard it from Ms. Rodder. She called and said, buses from everywhere. She compared it to the National March that Martin Luther King had in Washington, D.C. And I'm not just seeing it in Mississippi. I'm seeing it all over the news. This is a serious matter. And the main goal for this redistricting, the main defeat victory that you and I and everyone else can have, the main purpose for this, you need to get out and vote. That is your power. It's that simple. They can take the, you can lead a horse to water, but you can't make him drink. And if he wants a drink, he'll get filled. So you can go out, get your vote out. You are the, I say it all the time. I've been a poll worker for 20 plus years. Thank all of our elected officials for help letting us do that. You are the most powerful person in the world on voting and election day. Election day for the levy board will be on June 2nd. You are the most powerful person in the world on election day. General election, do you know how much power you have? And you don't have to say not one word. No one has to give you a card. No one doesn't have to pay for advertising. No one has to put a sign in your yard. You are the most powerful person in the world on election day. Please use it. You've heard it over and over and over. It's not a civil rights thing. It's a national, worldwide thing. People have lived and died that you may have the right to vote. Now, what if you couldn't? You'd have a problem. Well, you have a problem if you don't. That's why they're maneuvering these things, because they know certain areas and certain groups won't vote. Show up and show them. You might redistrict us, but we still have. You've got the power. I'm going to play that song too. You've got the power. Use it. They think they got the less fortunate or the district areas solidified, don't give them that power. You have the power. Please get out and vote. In these elections, please know who you're voting for and get out and vote. And we're going to play this song similar to what's going on. Some of the Black History legislation that has been written is being questioned right now, okay?

the lives that were lost that we may vote. They don't have the power. They may redistrict, but they can't redistrict your vote. Isn't that funny? You know, it's kind of a, it's serious, of course. But, you know, they can't redistrict your vote. And you must fight on to victory, okay? Because there's a shift in the atmosphere. There is a shift, and it's going to go on for till the time will be no more, okay?

Your worship has power. Whenever things don't feel like you think they should, don't get mad. Don't cuss nobody out. Don't hang up the phone. Worship. If you could just get you out of the way enough to lift your hands and say, God, I need you right here. You'll be shifting the atmosphere. Cried myself to sleep. Don't know where my son is. He's been gone for 3 days. I may call the police. Yeah. But before I do, I'm going to lift my hands. Because in my worship, they'll find him alive and well. And you'll be shifting the atmosphere. Pain in my body. Doctors don't know what it is. And they tell me, just take this medication, and that gives me another problem. And they say, take this, that, and that gives me another problem. But the next time I go to the doctor, before I walk in the room, I lift my hands. And I'll be shifting the atmosphere.

0: 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It is 8:41 on this Thursday morning, and I hope everybody's day is going well as God has given it to you. And we have a caller on the line. Hold on one second. All right, Miss Bobby, how are you today?
1: I am doing wonderful, wonderful.
0: All right, what you got for us today?
1: Good information that is going on the radio station here.
0: Okay.
1: And I want to piggyback on something that Miss Brenda Abrider had said on yesterday. I, too, was in attendance in Jackson.
0: I'm not surprised by that, Miss Bobby.
1: And that
0: you are at all these events. I am so not surprised. Actually, I was waiting for your call. Okay.
1: Okay, well, here I am.
0: Okay.
1: But what I would like to share with everybody, we as a group of people in the Delta area, we had been talking there and on our way back about some things that we really needed to address in our areas, because everybody know their people. So what we're going to be doing is reaching out to every individual that has a felony, because some felonies, they do not understand that they can't still vote.
0: Exactly. Exactly.
1: And another thing that we wanted to make sure that people will understand and start looking at and spreading the word. Starting July the 1st, anybody that registers will have to have, in addition to your identification, a birth certificate in order to register to vote.
0: Okay.
1: And then another thing we need to do is to make sure, very sure, the best we can, that everybody is on the voter's roll. Because if you tell people to get out to vote, we need to make sure that everything is in line
0: before the time
1: and not wait until the day.
0: Exactly.
1: And so we are planning, people that's in the different counties or whatever, we're going to be getting together, talking the same language, because all of our people need to hear the same thing. We have the same issues, not people, but issues that is going on all over.
0: Mm-hmm.
1: So we want to be telling people the same thing about what needs to be done and how we can get together to help to pull our people together to prepare them to make sure, beyond a shadow of a doubt,
0: mm-hmm.
1: that everything is in order. So when time comes to do what we need to do, everybody will know how they stand.
0: Exactly.
1: So I just wanted to get on here and kind of put that out there. But people need to understand,
0: mm-hmm.
1: registering to vote is your human right.
0: Yes, it is.
1: And we need to exercise that right. And regardless of what has transpired in the past, we need to look at what we are going through at this moment.
0: This moment, eh?
1: And ask ourselves, do we like what we see?
0: Hmm.
1: Are we happy where we are, or do we want to see some positive changes? Hmm. Not nobody going around with no chest stuck out and all that kind of stuff with a name,
0: mm-hmm.
1: because your name is one thing, but your actions speak louder than words.
0: Mm-hmm.
1: So I am fixing it off the phone now.
0: And Ms. Bobby,
1: thank you for allowing me.
0: And you know what? You brought some valuable information, and that's a great point, because as a poll worker, oftentimes when they come to the precinct, if you're a regular voter, you're fine. But if you haven't voted in some time, you probably need to check with the circuit clerk's office. It's simple. Go there, give them your name, and they will pull it up to see if you're on the voter registration book. Because
1: That's right.
0: if it's not in the book, you have to make an affidavit. No one will be turned away from voting, but you know how it works, Ms. Bobby. And then, but a lot of times, people don't follow through with that information. And that's a vote that's lost, okay?
1: That's right.
0: So that's a great, great, great point that you just made, because we want everyone's vote to count. We don't turn anyone away. But if you're not on the book, and it's quite simple. Actually, you can even call and see if your name is still on the register, and they'll give you the information that they need to get you on the books. Okay.
1: That's right. Okie dokie. Well, I thank you for your time.
0: All right,
1: but
0: Ms.
1: I just wanted to pass that on.
0: And you'll let us know when the next event that you can get it, see, making sure that everyone is registered and on the books and all that. I'm sure ISOLA is always informational. I'll say that, okay?
1: Okay. All right.
0: All right.
1: Okay,
0: thank you, Ms. Bobby.
1: Thank you so very much. But as we move along the line, which is going to be within the next couple of weeks, we're going to be rolling.
0: All right.
1: On whatever direction we need to go in order to make sure that our people have an opportunity to let that voice be heard.
0: Okay.
1: And I thank you for your time.
0: And so you
1: have a wonderful day.
0: And thank you, Ms. Bobby. And please feel free to call us with any information. Ms. Bobby Miller, she is a information station. Anything you need to know, she probably can get it for you.
1: My best, but if I can't, I sure will research it.
0: She will certainly
1: find out.
0: That's right. Thank you, Ms. Bobby.
1: Thank you so much.
0: And take care of us. Continue to take care of our solo, okay?
1: All right. We're going to do the best we can.
0: All right, then. Bye-bye.
1: All right, then. Bye-bye.
0: She really, truly is. She's an ex-mayor of our solo, and she was in Jackson on yesterday. WELZ, good morning.
2: Good morning, Miss Sherry. How you doing?
0: Good morning, Miss Hattie. How are you?
2: I'm good. I was just listening to Miss Bobby Miller was talking, but I got an end of it because I had just cut the radio on. I heard something about a birth certificate.
0: Well, and the coming date. Now, this information is from her. You will, in order to register to vote, not only will you need an ID, you will need a birth certificate as well. Now, if you're already on the books and everything, you don't have to show proof, but I think the laws are continuing to change, just like the redistricting and everything changes from day to day, okay?
2: Yeah.
0: So, from what she's saying, and she's pretty much on point sometimes what she says, in order to register to vote, because they're trying to keep people from registering to vote. They want you to show you where you were born and who your daddy was and who your dog was. I'm just being funny, but it's getting to that point. You're a poll worker yourself, right, Ms. Hattie?
2: Yes, it is.
0: Very serious about this registering to vote. They are getting buckling down on these things. I'm not sure, but you can call the Chancellor Circuit Clerk's office. They've got some deputy staff members that will give you any information you need.
2: Okay. All right.
0: All right, Ms. Addy.
2: Thank you.
0: All right. Bye-bye. All right. It is 8:49 on this Thursday morning, and these things are getting serious, y'all. And people that are speaking are very concerned, and they're trying to help. And actually, they're already registered. You can trust that. The people that are calling, and they're pretty much going to be in line. It's the ones that don't vote. It's the ones that's not registered or who they're trying to reach. Ms. Bobby's already registered to vote. Will forever be a registered voter. It's the ones that's not registered is who they're trying to reach. WELZ, good morning.
3: Well, good morning.
0: Good morning, my poll worker. We're talking about the polls and everything. Hey, Miss
3: Cornelia.
0: Yes. How are
3: and you? You know, yes, ma'am. I heard Miss Miller talking about starting, I think she said in July, that you'd have to have your birth certificate.
0: Mm-hmm.
3: And a lot of us don't want to go and get that money order or whatever it is, or send that check to get the birth certificate. But now, would you believe, as old as I am, I could never get a birth certificate.
0: Is that right? Wow.
3: Because, yes. Wow. But things have changed since the time I was in school.
0: Uh-huh.
3: I just got my birth certificate in, I think it was 2017.
0: Okay.
3: Yes. And wow. That is because, I'm going to tell you what happened. Every time I would send for it, they would say that this they didn't have that name. So someone told me that you can go in person to the office of, you know, the
0: vital records.
3: And statistics.
0: Uh-huh.
3: So this is what I did.
0: Uh-huh.
3: And I went down there, and they asked me what was my mother's name. I told them. They said, do you know your mother's name?
0: Mm-hmm.
3: And what was her maiden name?
0: Yes.
3: And I said, yes. And I told them. And Sister Sherry, they went in and searched and did all of that. And they made my birth certificate that day.
0: There you go.
3: They did it that day.
0: On
3: so
0: point.
3: If people don't want to send off for it, mm-hmm. or if they're having problems,
0: uh-huh.
3: Perhaps we can all get together and get down there and get that stuff straightened out.
0: Exactly.
3: It's getting serious now.
0: It is very serious. Mm-hmm. And you don't have to have, and that's a great point. If you go to statistics and vital records, whatever you need, they got the information right there.
3: Exactly. But they have to know everything.
0: And the questions are pretty simple. If you have a valid ID, you can get in any type of records that you need. They have it.
3: Okay, so Sister Sherry, the name that they had, when they did find my mom's name and that, is not the name that I go by.
0: Okay.
3: And I said, no, I have never used that name there.
0: Mm-hmm, mm-hmm.
3: The name that they had was Carinia, Carrinia.
0: Mm-hmm.
3: I said, no, that's not my name.
0: Mm-hmm.
3: So what I had to do was get an affidavit and go to a notary public,
0: mm-hmm.
3: and have a witness with me,
0: mm-hmm.
3: saying that this is the name that I've gone by all these years,
0: mm-hmm.
3: and you'd get it notarized. I did all of that while I was down there in Jackson, and I went back to the office, and baby, they made my birth certificate that day.
0: Okay, there you go. And
3: they
0: you know
3: did.
0: What? That's some great information. But I think what has happened this time, because for some reason I had to get some information, they will get it printed. You can pick it up, but now I think they mail it to you. If you can't get it right then, they will mail it to you. But you can be assured that you will get the information. And for the most mm-hmm. part, like you said, they'll give it to you right there. I know they used to do it all the time. So
3: well, they gave it to me. I got mine in 2017. And I had gone all through school mostly.
0: Well,
3: I could never get a birth certificate.
0: And those records are so vitally important. That's why they're called vital records. Somebody has your record somewhere. And please get them. And the point that was made, you don't have to have the birth certificate to vote, but in order to register. To vote. Not bring it with you. That'll be more work for us, wouldn't it, Put?
3: It sure would. It definitely would.
0: Like, who are you and what's your mother's name? It will be the information. Just another point that they're trying to discourage our people.
3: But how many of us know where our birth certificates are?
0: Exactly.
3: We need to start getting this done right now.
0: Amen. Because this midterm election, this redistricting, this stuff is serious. It is very, and it's all a part of trying to stop certain groups, certain nationalities.
3: We know.
0: We already know what's going on. But they don't have that power. You have the power.
3: That's right. We have the power. And when things doesn't go right, we have only ourselves to blame.
0: Exactly. Thank you, Miss Putin. Co-worker! All right. We're putting it out there. Y'all come and see us. We'll help you as best. We trust me. One way or another, we're going to get y'all voted, okay?
3: All right. So you have a good blessed day.
0: Goodbye, Miss Cornelia.
3: All right.
0: Instead of putting Cornelia. Bye-bye. You know, she has all kind of names. Cornelia. But, you know, when I first went to school with Putin. We always call her Putin. When she said Cornelia. But that is actually her name. No wonder people be saying, we don't have that name. They should put Putin down. We're just kidding. But thank you, Miss Bobby. You're bringing up some vital points. If you're not registered to vote, and if you're going to register, take all the information to verify who you are, because the court systems are responsible as well. If it's questioned, it's going to be pulled up. It's that simple. They're looking for any avenue not to discount your vote. So please, if you know someone that's not registered, just take 5 minutes. Ride on down to the courthouse. They'll give you a cup of coffee or a bottle of water or something, okay? Those ladies down there are very, very, very, very nice. They will definitely help you. All right, it is 8:57 on this Thursday morning. And I know these other states don't have the problems we have in Mississippi. Yes, they do. It's happening everywhere. So, people, let's get on the bandwagon. Let's not be defeated by a redistricting, okay? We're going to keep it moving.
4: Daniel, founder of Pretty Litter.

Class of 2026, congratulations. Of the many pieces of advice a commencement speaker might impart, I think the most important one is this: stay connected to reality. This is a more difficult task than you might think. Reality can be deeply painful,

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Good morning, everyone. I know you're used to hearing Pastor Allen's voice during the scripture reading at this time. Well, he had an appointment, so he'll be back in the morning to bring you the scripture reading beginning at 9 a.m. And it is 9:08 on this Thursday morning. Oh, can't you feel the joy all over the world? There's graduations, celebrations, revivals, voting meetings, voting organizations. There's so much to do. Are you doing your part? Let's think about it. All the things that are going on, you have a part to play as well. There's no big I's and little U's. The voting precinct represents a vote, not a big vote or a little vote. It has a vote. And your vote counts. Graduation. There's no big diplomas or little diplomas. There's one diploma. Yours. And it is important. So I'm just so excited about everything and everybody that's going on. People are responding to these things. They're going, and people are serious about their livelihoods. Our lives are in our hands. And I love it when people call in, like Ms. Miller. She's an information station. And those who have references to what goes on during the process. And if you already got all your things together, help someone else to get theirs. How much of a change would come if we all put together on one accord and make this work? We can be swayed by the lack of. Let's all be locked in, not the lack of. And I promise you, tell somebody, they will help you. You heard the responses today? They will help you. Call them. Tell them, I need, and sometimes you may be a little embarrassed. Don't be. I tell you, look, I can't do this. Can you help me? Someone, there's always someone can help you with any situation that's going on, but you have to get to the right people. And it's really quite simple. Just start talking. And it will come. It will come. It is 9:11 on this Thursday morning. And again, we're sending out much prayer and traveling grace to those who are traveling. There's people who came to that rally on yesterday. These people traveled. And we want them to be safe. We don't want gunshots and mass shootings, and even at the graduation, they've got protocols, safety protocols in place for the family, friends, students. Let's start. If you see something, say something. Don't let things just happen and say, it's too late. And no one has to know. People will take your information now and they'll check it out. You don't have to give a name. But if you see something, well, I'm going to tell it. If there's a problem that's going to destroy my neighborhood, my community, our schools, my children, my family, my mother, my poll worker, my elected offense, I'm going to say it. Don't be ashamed to stand up. We need to take a stand on things that affect us. And the only way it can be resolved is if you see something, say something. If you see someone, they're available. We have a book full of information here that we announce every single day. May not refer to you, but it may refer, what does the song say? If I could help somebody, then my living will not be in vain.
if you just reach one person, if you save one life, your living is not in vain. We're going to continue with more good gospel music. And I'm going to play the Lord's Prayer in a bit because we're going to send out prayers. And I have family that are traveling today and tomorrow. Let's all be prayerful and love you one another. And it's not just my family. If it's my family, then it's your family too. You know, that you went to school with them, or you know their moms or their dads. Because this joy that we have, let's all have it together. Good morning.

This is a prayerful psalm that I'm sending it out to all of our wonderful people, brothers, sisters, mothers, fathers, sisters, aunts, cousins, nieces, nephews that are traveling. All we ask is Christ be with us all. Good morning.

give us strength.

It is 9:26 on this Thursday morning, May 21st, the day before the big day for 109 graduates. I am so excited. It's almost like I'm walking with you. Know this, guys. I am so excited for each and every one of you, for the parents, for the grandparents, for the brothers, the sisters, the teachers. Oh, my God. I'm just elated. I'm trying to figure out what outfit do I wear, because I'm going to be real excited, so I want to wear something that's cool. Y'all, I'm sorry. I just tell it. I want to wear something that's cool. I want to wear something that's pretty. But I got showing some love and congratulations to 109 graduates. Job well done. I'll be hugging the teachers too. Oh, yeah. I don't know most of them because I've been out of high school, since 73? So that's been 30, almost 60 years ago. But hey, the ones that are still here, they know them. I'll sure hug them. Hey, they know who I'm talking about. Yeah, I know. I talk about them all the time. Miss Fanny, she's a teacher. She's still teaching us. Miss Ross. Oh, my God. Don't let me start calling names. Hey, these people are to be celebrated. Do you realize? Just think about this for 1 second. From knowing absolutely nothing to graduating, someone had to do what? Teach them. They didn't know how to read. They didn't know how to write. They didn't know how to do anything. Teachers, don't put your mouth on a teacher. If you can't help them, let them do their jobs. I couldn't be one because I'm very impatient. It takes a special person to teach 30 students in one class for 6 periods. What's that? 36. That's 360 people a day that you have to teach. Can you do that? Okay, then. Well, so enough said. All right, we're going to continue with more good gospel music. Ain't nobody like Jesus at 9:29. Oh, and by the way, the high today of 80 degrees, going to be 80 degrees and cloudy skies this morning, followed by thunderstorms during the afternoon. Winds will be east-southeast, 5 to 10 miles per hour, 60% chance of rain. Thunderstorms for tonight. Winds will be southeast 5 to 10 miles per hour with a 70% chance of rain. The rain has been so good, y'all. Are y'all flower people? Y'all yard people? Y'all plant people? Y'all see how beautiful the plants are now? Grass is green. Yeah, you're going to have to mow. You're going to have to do your lawn. Oh, but the flowers, they're still, mine are so steady up and pretty. It's something about that rain. And I learned this from Pastor Allen gave it yesterday. When the lightning flashes, it gives nutrients to the ground that enhances plant life. Now, teachers, again, I did not know that. And I'm a yard and flower person. I did not know that. So God, ain't God bad? God is a bad man. Ooh. Mm-mm-mm. I'm thinking lightning is just a form of just showing that it rained. There's a purpose. There's a purpose. Everything under the sun, God has a purpose for it. Lightning. It neutralizes the earth. For plant life, it brings nutrients and some, I forgot the word he said, but it energizes your plants. And remember, just think about it now. Thank you, teachers. Benjamin Franklin discovered electricity through what? Lightning. Boy, you tell me God ain't bad. It make you laugh, don't it? Oh, yeah. God is a
We have electricity because of lightning. The NFL out yesterday, it neutralizes the plant. Boy, God is some kind of awesome. My God is awesome. I'm going to play that song too. Good morning.

Bobby Ann Hunter. Good morning, Bobby Ann. And I'm sending it to Yazoo City to the Tina Turner of the church, Miss Joanne Jones. Ooh, I love me some Joanne Jones. If you don't have the spirit, listen to her. Joanne Jones, it goes out to you.

talking about giving God the glory, giving him the praise. That's what God will do. All you got to do is say, thank you, Jesus, for all that he's done for each and every one of us. And you know what? I'm going to play this song. It says, joy to the world. It ain't got to be Christmas to say joy to the world. We're singing joy to the entire world. Our world is in crisis, wars, rumors of wars, fighting, death, attacks, personal attacks, fire, school shootings. Oh, Father, bring some joy to this world. Good morning.

Chicago, Catherine, Elois, Maureen, Annie, all of our former Belzonians in California. Hey, Catherine, Houston, we have a problem. You have Rosetta there, so we... We're sending out a whole lot of love to all of our families. Texas, my children, Veronica, heaven say, hey, y'all talk to me this morning. Show some love because the joy of the Lord will bring you, will stop you from worrying, stop you from crying. The joy of the Lord is your strength. Good morning, Catherine, hey.

Irving, Ms. Naomi Toot Little. Good morning. I'm sending to the Quiet Storm Lady. You know who she is. Ms. Evelyn. Camille. I call her my Quiet Storm. I'm going to be quiet in a minute, Evelyn, just for you. Good morning.

0: the circuit clerk's office, the tax assessor's office, the chancery clerk's office, supervisor, the joy of the Harford County is your strength.
1: Good morning, y'all.

Pastor Allen shouldn't leave me here by myself. Ooh, it must be the music. It must be the music that keeps me going. I love the Lord, and the music just makes me dance, dance. Let Dossie Ball and the Ball family, I'm sending it to you. And I'm sending it out to everyone. Is your living in vain? We spoke of that earlier when we started getting the calls for the voter registration and all the events that are going on in Jackson and nationwide, everywhere. Wars. Is your living in vain? Is there something in your life that will make a difference if it was only one person? God will give you the glory.

0: Did you write this?
1: It is 9:55 on this Thursday morning. And you know what? This is going to be the last song that before we go off the air. Oh, you guys have been so attentive and so loving and so informative. Hey, let's do it again. Do it again. Do it again. Do it again on tomorrow. We're going to make things happen in Humphreys County. You heard Miss Bobby say, whatever we need to do, let's do it together. The word says, you got it on the Brotherhood Association building, we are better together. Okay? And all we're asking is, Lord, don't move the mountains, but give us the strength to climb. I'm out of here. I am Sherry Williams and Pastor Allen. He'll be back in the morning. Oh, yeah, we both will be right here together again. Doing what we do. And we're inviting you, and you to come along with us. Give us what we can't do, you can. Huh? How about that? So we're out of here. We'll see you in the morning. Love you guys so very much. Good morning.

0: 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We've got Reverend Allen every weekday morning from 6 a.m. to 9 a.m. right here on WELZ, the Delta's Groove.
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0: Here is your Belzona and Humphreys County weather update from WELZ, the Delta's Groove. Scattered thunderstorms today and mainly cloudy this afternoon. Could see some thunderstorms with a high of 80. Thunderstorms this evening and periods of light rain overnight with a low around 70. And tomorrow as we head into Friday, we're looking at thunderstorms with a high of 79. 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
1: Previously departed Ole Miss coaches continue to meet up in Baton Rouge as Lane Kiffin rounds out his inaugural assistant coaching pool ahead of his first season at LSU. Fox's Jared Max has the latest.
4: 5 years since Ed Ogeron was fired as the head football coach at LSU, Coach O is returning to Baton Rouge, Louisiana, to serve on the staff of head coach Lane Kiffin. Ogeron, who led LSU to a national title in 2019, will be a special assistant for recruiting and on defense. Ogeron and Kiffin previously worked together at Tennessee and at USC, where they first connected as assistants under Pete Carroll in 2001. This time around at LSU, Ogeron will get to travel to recruit players to the school.
1: On the flip side, new Ole Miss head coach Pete Golding swiped Frank Wilson. Wilson was LSU's running backs coach and interim head coach after last season's firing of Brian Kelly.
0: We here at Donahue Heating and Cooling know what it takes to be on a winning team. Shay Donahue has been serving the Belzona area for over 16 years, specializing in electrical, heating, ventilation, HVAC, and more. 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Here is your Belzona and Humphreys County weather update from WELZ, the Delta's Groove. Scattered thunderstorms today and mainly cloudy this afternoon. Could see some thunderstorms with a high of 80. Thunderstorms this evening and periods of light rain overnight with a low around 70. And tomorrow as we head into Friday, we're looking at thunderstorms with a high of 79. 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
0: 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Here is your Belzona and Humphreys County weather update from WELZ, the Delta's Groove. Scattered thunderstorms today and mainly cloudy this afternoon. Could see some thunderstorms with a high of 80. Thunderstorms this evening and periods of light rain overnight with a low around 70. And tomorrow, as we head into Friday, we're looking at thunderstorms with a high of 79. 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
1: I'm Kelly Bennett for Super Talk Mississippi News. The fight against human trafficking in Mississippi has been so successful, it's recognized as a model for other states. FBI Co-Deputy Director Andrew Bailey, who's participating in this week's Public Safety Summit in Flowood, had a lot of praise for the state's efforts.
2: The state of Mississippi under General Fitch's leadership has the best in show, best in class, top tier anti-human trafficking effort. It's a model that every state should be following. Certainly, when I was Attorney General in the state of Missouri, we studied very closely the work that General Fitch and her team had done and the successes that she's enjoyed in rescuing victims from modern human slavery and sought to emulate that work. So kudos to her for the fantastic leadership nationally on that issue.
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1: The man who was sentenced to 10 years in prison in the hit-and-run death of an Ole Miss student is being released early. A judge suspended Seth Garen Rokitka's sentence, and he'll immediately be freed as long as he maintains good behavior and placed on a 5-year parole. Rokitka had been drinking and was behind the wheel in the early hours of October 16, 2022, when he slammed into two Ole Miss students behind Oxford City Hall. 21-year-old Walker Fielder was pronounced dead at a hospital. 20-year-old Blanche Williamson survived. Rokitka pled guilty to driving under the influence and leaving the pair on the asphalt with severe life-threatening injuries. His passenger was also charged with acting as an accessory. For all things Mississippi, visit supertalk.fm.
0: 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Here is your Belzona and Humphreys County weather update from WELZ, the Delta's Groove. Scattered thunderstorms today and mainly cloudy this afternoon. Could see some thunderstorms with a high of 80. Thunderstorms this evening and periods of light rain overnight with a low around 70. And tomorrow as we head into Friday, we're looking at thunderstorms with a high of 79. 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

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Emily's Love.

Emily's Lunch and Learn. You be 40. I do be 41, actually. With Falling in Love, that cover of the great Elvis song. On May 21st, 1993, Sliver, starring Sharon Stone and William Baldwin, released in the U.S. And the movie was not really thought of as being a great movie, but they did use the UB40 cover of Can't Help Falling in Love a lot, and it gave them their second number one hit in the United States. So congratulations to them. Up next, we got Prince.

Prince with Little Red Corvette. Great song. You're listening to Emily's Lunch and Learn. On May 21st, 1983, Little Red Corvette went to number 6 on the pop chart, and it gave Prince his first top 10 hit in the Hot 100. And the video to Little Red Corvette was one of the very first to go into a hot rotation by a black artist on MTV. Here's Marvin Gaye.

0: Marvin Gaye with What's Going On. You're listening to Emily's Lunch and Learn. On May 21st, 1971, Marvin Gaye released his 11th studio album, What's Going On. And the song was great, and it went to number two on the Billboard Hot 100, so it was a big hit. But they didn't really want him to release it because it was sort of a protest song, and well, Motown didn't really want to be around that sort of thing. What I thought was really interesting about this was that he brought in some football players from the Detroit Lions to sing backup. And one of those was a gentleman named Lem Barney, who was born in Gulfport, Mississippi, and went to high school here and eventually ended up in the Michigan Sports Hall of Fame because he played for the Detroit Lions and did so well. So Lem Barney forever gets a song credit because of that, and What's Going On is a great one to get a song credit for. We'll have more great tunes when we return. This is Emily's Lunch and Learn. 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
0: Here is your Belzona and Humphreys County weather update from WELZ, the Delta's Groove. Scattered thunderstorms today and mainly cloudy this afternoon. Could see some thunderstorms with a high of 80. Thunderstorms this evening and periods of light rain overnight with a low around 70. And tomorrow, as we head into Friday, we're looking at thunderstorms with a high of 79. 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Emily.

David Bowie with Let's Dance. Let's dance on Emily's Lunch and Learn on this May 21st edition. And on May 21st, 1983, such a great year, David Bowie goes to number one on the pop chart with Let's Dance. And guess who's playing guitar? It's Stevie Ray Vaughan. Yeah. Here's All for One. I swear.

Emily's Lunch and Learn, all for one with I Swear. On May 21st, 1994, All for One went to number one on the pop chart with a cover of the John Michael Montgomery country song, I Swear. And, you know, they were playing gigs at Disneyland when the song went to number one, and it stayed there for 11 weeks. That was a huge hit for that group. Here's Stevie Wonder.

0: Emily's Lunch and Learn, Stevie Wonder with Sir Duke. On May 21st, 1977, Stevie Wonder went to number one on the chart with Sir Duke, a tribute to Duke Ellington, who had passed away in 1974. We'll have more great tunes when we return. This is Emily's Lunch and Learn. 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
4: With Super Talk News, I'm JT Mitchell. A former Mississippi police officer is behind bars on bribery charges. According to Breezy News, former Carthage cop Howard Cole was arrested and charged with bribery as well as conspiracy. Carthage Police Chief Billy McMillan told the outlet he received a tip in November that Cole was stealing money from the department. The Mississippi Bureau of Investigation took over the case, gathered enough evidence, and was able to arrest Cole. His bond was set at $30,000. As the rise of artificial intelligence continues, Governor Tate Reeves is trying to get ahead of the curve with today's announcement of the Mississippi statewide AI framework. He calls it a stage-by-stage map of how AI should be used in K-12 schools, as well as post-secondary options to ensure the best career readiness. Schools are encouraged to use the framework as soon as possible.
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4: The Memorial Day travel period is underway, and despite high gas prices, AAA is expecting a record weekend on the roadways.
8: We're going to stay with our forecast, which is a new record number of people overall, about 45 million Americans traveling for the holiday. A lot of the plans were booked before the war with Iran, and though the gas prices are higher, I think that when people look at their overall travel budget or their vacation budget, gasoline price overall doesn't play that big of a role.
4: That was AAA Mississippi spokesperson Don Redman, who did say if prices at the pumps remain high throughout the summer, you can't expect a downtick in travel this fall. The most popular Memorial Day destinations for Mississippians include really any beach, whether in-state or out-of-state, Gatlinburg, Tennessee, and Branson, Missouri. With Super Talk News, I'm JT Mitchell.
0: Hi, I'm Emily Tillman, and this is Did You Know Mississippi? Did you know perhaps the most famous of stage and on-screen African-American matriarchs was from Vicksburg, Mississippi? Beulah Elizabeth Richardson, or perhaps better known by her stage name, Bee Richards, was born in Vicksburg on July 12, 1920. After attending school in New Orleans, she moved to New York City in 1950 to pursue an acting career. It took off in 1955 when she played an 84-year-old grandmother in the off-Broadway production of Take a Giant Step. She would also appear in the stage productions of The Miracle Worker and A Raisin in the Sun. She received a Tony Award for her 1965 performance in James Baldwin's The Amen Corner. She would receive an Oscar nomination for her role of Sidney Poitier's mother in Guess Who's Coming to Dinner. She would portray the on-screen mother of James Earl Jones, another Mississippian, in The Great White Hope, the mother of Danny Glover in And the Children Shall Weep, and Eric LaSalle's mother in the television series ER. She was also in Hill Street Blues, Murder, She Wrote, and the miniseries Roots, The Next Generations. She was nominated for Outstanding Supporting Actress by the NAACP Image Awards in 1998 for her portrayal of Baby Suggs in the film adaptation of Toni Morrison's novel Beloved. In September of 2000, she was awarded an Emmy for her work in the TV series The Practice, but had left Los Angeles for Vicksburg due to complications with her emphysema. She passed on September 4th, 2000. And that's been Did You Know Mississippi? I'm Emily Tillman.

Here's your Belzona and Humphreys County weather update from WELZ, the Delta's Groove. Scattered thunderstorms today and mainly cloudy this afternoon. Could see some thunderstorms with a high of 80. Thunderstorms this evening and periods of light rain overnight with a low around 70. And tomorrow, as we head into Friday, we're looking at thunderstorms with a high of 79. 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Emily's Lunch and Learn.

Emily's Lunch and Learn, Gimme All Your Lovin' by ZZ Top. Great song. They released the video for that on May 21st, 1983. Great year. And, you know, it was the first time that The Eliminator, which is the name of the album that's from, appeared. And that's Billy Gibbons' 1933 Ford Hot Rod. And the car would become associated with the band and appear in more music videos. And they even had another one built just like it, just to bring out on tour. Here's Fleetwood Mac.

Fleetwood Mac is on Emily's Lunch and Learn with Dreams. On May 21st, 1977, Fleetwood Mac's album Rumors, which Dreams was on, took over the number one spot in the United States from another band that was real big in the 70s. Can you guess what album that was? It was Hotel California by the Eagles. Here's Adele.

0: Emily's Lunch and Learn, Adele with Rolling in the Deep. On May 21st, 2011, Adele went to number one on the pop chart with her second studio album, 21's song, Rolling in the Deep. And the video to that song was nominated for 7 MTV Video Music Awards. That song has a lot of awards behind it. She won a bunch of Grammys for it, too. Such a great song. I always like seeing great songs winning all the awards. We'll have more great tunes when we return. 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
1: With an agriculture update from Washington, the U.S. House recently passed a bill that would allow nationwide year-round sales of gasoline with 15% ethanol. If it passes the Senate, where it needs at least 60% of the votes, it would be a big win for biofuel producers and farm groups, but also raise concerns among refiners about high compliance costs. The National Corn Growers Association released a statement saying year-round E15 saves drivers money on every gallon of gasoline and drives demand for bushels of corn. E15 is generally unavailable during the summer. After the U.S. House passed a $390 billion farm bill last month, the Senate Ag Committee is working on its own version. We expect to see a draft sometime in June. That's your Midday Ag Report. I'm J.T. Mitchell with the SuperTalk Agri-News Network.
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Emily's Lunch and Learn, Leo Sayer with You Make Me Feel Like Dancing, May 21st, 1948 in Shoreham by the Sea, England. Gerard Hugh Sayer was born, better known as Leo Sayer. You Make Me Feel Like Dancing came out in 1978. And it went to number one on the Billboard Hot 100. It was the number 13 song of the year of 1977. And it would also win a Grammy Award for the song in 1978, Best R&B Song. I really wouldn't have put that as an R&B song, but hey, that works for me. Up next, we got the Isley Brothers.

Emily's Lunch and Learn, the Isley Brothers with That Lady. May 21st, 1941 in Cincinnati, Ohio, Ronald Isley was born, the lead singer and one of the founding members of the Isley Brothers. That Lady had been originally released as Who's That Lady in 1964, and it was a little bit different than the song that we came to know that was reworked and released in 1973, and that version went to number 6 on the Billboard Hot 100. You've been listening to Emily's Lunch and Learn. It's on every weekday at noon. 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
0: 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Delta Farm and Garden on Highway 49 in Belzona. Here is your Belzona and Humphreys County weather update from WELZ, the Delta's Groove. Scattered thunderstorms today and mainly cloudy this afternoon. Could see some thunderstorms with a high of 80. Thunderstorms this evening and periods of light rain overnight with a low around 70. And tomorrow as we head into Friday, we're looking at thunderstorms with a high of 79. 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
0: 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Delta Farm and Garden on Highway 49 in Belzona. Here is your Belzona and Humphreys County weather update from WELZ, the Delta's Groove. Scattered thunderstorms today and mainly cloudy this afternoon. Could see some thunderstorms with a high of 80. Thunderstorms this evening and periods of light rain overnight with a low around 70. And tomorrow, as we head into Friday, we're looking at thunderstorms with a high of 79. 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

0: WELZ. From midnight to Brooklyn to all over the Central Delta, you've got us WELZ, the Delta's groove. The Humphreys County Board of Supervisors would like to congratulate all of the 2026 graduates across Humphreys County. 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Congratulations, graduates, from the Humphreys County Board of Supervisors, James Bankhead, Naylon Lee, Woodrow Johnson, Delrick Henderson, and Reggie Pinkston. 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
0: Here's your Belzona and Humphreys County weather update from WELZ, the Delta's groove. Scattered thunderstorms today and mainly cloudy this afternoon. Could see some thunderstorms with a high of 80. Thunderstorms this evening and periods of light rain overnight with a low around 70. And tomorrow, as we head into Friday, we're looking at thunderstorms with a high of 79. 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
0: 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Scattered thunderstorms today and mainly cloudy this afternoon. Could see some thunderstorms with a high of 80. Thunderstorms this evening and periods of light rain overnight with a low around 70. And tomorrow, as we head into Friday, we're looking at thunderstorms with a high of 79. 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
0: Here is your Belzona and Humphreys County weather update from WELZ, the Delta's Groove. Scattered thunderstorms today and mainly cloudy this afternoon. Could see some thunderstorms with a high of 80. Thunderstorms this evening and periods of light rain overnight with a low around 70. And tomorrow as we head into Friday, we're looking at thunderstorms with a high of 79. 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
1: 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Just us. 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

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Here is your Belzona and Humphreys County weather update from WELZ, the Delta's Groove. Scattered thunderstorms today and mainly cloudy this afternoon. Could see some thunderstorms with a high of 80. Thunderstorms this evening and periods of light rain overnight with a low around 70. And tomorrow as we head into Friday, we're looking at thunderstorms with a high of 79. 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

0: From Louise to Isola and everything in between, you're in the zone with WELZ, the Delta's Groove. 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
1: 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Standing strong, keeping you safe. 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
0: Here is your Belzona and Humphreys County weather update from WELZ, the Delta's Groove. Scattered thunderstorms today and mainly cloudy this afternoon. Could see some thunderstorms with a high of 80. Thunderstorms this evening and periods of light rain overnight with a low around 70. And tomorrow, as we head into Friday, we're looking at thunderstorms with a high of 79. 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
1: With the SuperTalk AgriNews Network, I'm JT Mitchell, and here's your closing market report. From the New York Cotton Exchange, July cotton is down 362 to 77.98. October cotton is down 334 to 79.24. From the Chicago Board of Trade, July soybeans are down 5.5 cents to $11.94 per bushel. November soybeans are down 6.75 cents to $11.86 per bushel. July corn is down 3.5 cents to just over $4.62 per bushel. December corn is down 4.25 cents to $4.85 per bushel. From the mercantile, June live cattle is down 4.13 to 249.15. August live cattle is down 5.95 to 239.35. May feeders are down 160 to 369.13. And August feeders are down 9.25 to 356.53.
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7: Here's your Belzona and Humphreys County weather forecast from WELZ, the Delta's groove. Thunderstorms this evening giving way to steady rain overnight, a low of 69, and winds from the southeast at 5 to 10 miles per hour. Tomorrow, cloudy skies with a high of 82, and tomorrow night, partly cloudy in the evening with more clouds later at night, a low of 68, and winds light and variable. 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
4: 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I'm Caleb Saylor. Mississippi has become a much safer state, with local law enforcement agencies forming better partnerships and keeping in constant communication. Public Safety Commissioner Sean Tindall has more.
5: We have moved up in public safety to around number 20 in the nation. Homicides are down. Overdose deaths are down. Even things like traffic fatalities, we're doing better. I mean, it's just overall, public safety has moved in the right direction in Mississippi.
4: Just under 76% of Mississippi's third graders passed the initial state reading assessment during the 2025-2026 school year. The figure marked a roughly 2% drop from the previous year. You can find out more at supertalk.fm. 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

0: In Thursday's showdown, Noah Sullivan led Mississippi State in the loss with two hits and a solo shot late in the game.
1: Luhol on the run to the track, and that one is out of here. Noah Sullivan on a little bit of a heater with some power.
0: Meanwhile, Southern Miss got a big win on Wednesday. The Golden Eagles ousted Georgia State 7-6 in the Sun Belt Tournament, surviving a three-hour rain delay in the process. Be sure to keep up with college baseball in Mississippi by heading on over to supertalk.fm. I'm Caleb Saylors.
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0: 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Congratulations, graduates, from the Humphreys County Board of Supervisors, James Bankhead, Naylon Lee, Woodrow Johnson, Delrick Henderson, and Reggie Pinkston. 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
3: Here's your Belzona and Humphreys County weather forecast from WELZ, the Delta's Groove. Thunderstorms this evening, giving way to steady rain overnight, a low of 69, and winds from the southeast at 5 to 10 miles per hour. Tomorrow, cloudy skies with a high of 82, and tomorrow night, partly cloudy in the evening with more clouds later at night, a low of 68, and winds light and variable. This weather is a service brought to you by Yazoo Valley Electric Power Association.
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